you and all your tantalizing ways. 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
0: 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Yeah, I can.

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And I throw my cellular device in the water.

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Yours was the first face that I saw.

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You said it was strange and everything changed, and you felt as if you just woke up. You said this is the first day of my life. I'm glad I didn't die before I met you. Cause now I don't care, I can go anywhere with you. And you know, I'd probably be happy. But if you want to be with me, well, these things take forever and we'll just have to wait and see. I'd rather be working for a paycheck than be hoping for a lottery. Cause this time I think it's different. I really think you like me.

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And tonight I'm alive in a dollar sign. Guaranteed I can blow your mind. 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And tonight I'm alive in a dollar sign. Guaranteed I can blow your mind. 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

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I certainly need help. 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And I end up feeling very alienated and unsatisfied, and it's really come between us.

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0: deja que los sonidos de la mejor música te acompañen en tus tareas. Thank you very much.
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doo doo doo doo doo doo doo doo doo doo doo doo doo doo doo doo doo doo doo doo doo doo doo doo doo doo doo doo doo doo doo doo doo doo doo doo doo doo doo doo doo doo doo doo doo doo doo doo doo doo 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

everybody had to pay and pay. A hustle here and a hustle there. New York City is the place where they said, hey babe, take a walk on the wild side. I said, hey Joe, take a walk on the wild side. Sugar Plum Fairy came and hit the streets, looking for soul food and a place to eat. Went to the Apollo, you should have seen him go, go, go. They said, hey sugar, take a walk on the wild side. I said, hey babe, take a walk on the wild side. All right.

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Valium would have helped that fast. I said, hey babe, take a walk on the wild side. I said, hey honey, take a walk on the wild side. 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

0: 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It's a bitter tale.
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sat at night and he learns how to steal and he learns how to fight in the ghetto. Then one night in desperation, the young man breaks away.